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1: Radio Rinconada, 104.7. One, two, three, four.

I like the way that you pound my chest. When you're with me, I look my best. God, I'm so impressed, yeah, feels like sick. Put you on with a brand new suit.

says, oh, wrong number, sorry to waste your time. And I think to myself, why now? Why me?